0: style, bad bad, getting lit.
1: Boy.
0: Love you vibe,
1: yeah.
0: We the best,
1: boy.
0: Give me the light,
1: yeah.
0: And we turn it up every time,
1: every
0: time. And we bust it up, watch it,
1: watch it.
0: Ha!
2: Kimba, how your bad, sir?

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Ask for advice, get money twice. I'm from the dirty, but that Chico nice. Y'all call it a moment, I call it life.

Prepárate para subir el volumen con este temazo. Sitting here alone, waiting by the phone again. I'm incomplete. I think I need you. But when you're here with me, I feel like I'm home again. So never leave, 'cause I think I need you.